when I'm awake, in my dreams, when I'm asleep. You are the reason for my smile. You are the words I speak.

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He took away their land and only one of them survived. He is the land.

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I gotta make a phone call. Thank you. Boy, I hope this woman don't take me through no changes today, because I had a hard day today, man. You know, let me see what's happening at the address for

What is your name? Who dat? Ah, Jane. Me Tarzan, Eugene. Yes, I'm a lawmaker. Is it the first time you come in this place here? Ah, yes? Oh, you are lucky. First time and already meet verkruisen. Congratulations. pardon? Oh, you want to know what I did to be so popular here?

Are you alone here or did you come by bus? yes, I am so terribly spiritual. My father always said to me, son, if you were black, you could have been a Negro spiritual.

0: May I put you an indiscreet question? I dare not.
1: No.
0: Yes, okay. I force me, okay. Jean, do you have kribbles? Yes, kittles, yes. what are kribbles? Look, Jean, when I go with my hand under your axles and I do creepy, creepy, creepy. yes, Jean, that is the difference between you and me, Jean. We on the continent, we laugh easier. Yes, I know I'm crazy.

Don't be scared to move. Hey babe, what are you trying to prove? It ain't true that your life has kicked you. It's your